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2: Hello there, I'm Sean Bindley. The outgoing Labor Party president believes tough questions need to be asked in the wake of the Telstra outage. Police in South Australia are looking into a death at a regional hospital during Wednesday's network meltdown. Telstra

What a great little song from Suzy Quatro. I don't think I've ever heard that one before. Time now is 9 minutes to 1 o'clock, so very shortly we'll be looking at the latest news, sports and weather for you. But to take us up to the news, I've got two songs left to play for you. We're going to hear from Mark Williams with Show No Mercy, and then to take us right up to the news, sports and weather, I've got Dr. Hook and Baby Makes Her Blue Jeans Talk. So first of all, here's Mark Williams.

And a very good afternoon to you, Fraser Coast, and welcome to Friday Drive Time. I'm Paul Michael, and I'll be with you right up until 6 p.m. with a great selection of music to help your last working day of the week come to a really great ending. And if you are driving home, well, you know, take it easy on the roads. And if you've arrived home already, just having a bit of a drink, enjoying the afternoon, well, you can sit back, relax, because I've got the best music in town coming your way right now.

0: Now this car is automatic. It's systematic. It's hydromatic. Why it's greased lightning?
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So fans can hear it. I've been running up all night. I've been running up all night, but it's 2 a.m. and I can't think about anything but you. 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I've been running up all night with a tight chest and a conscience I can't get out of my head. All I think about is you. 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

0: Comrade Joel, mate, the world is on your side.
1: Brian Young and Come On, Reg Lindsay. And speaking of Reg Lindsay, we all remember the man and his music. Here he is with Silence on the Line.

of justice, a creature pale and wild, her body too small for a woman, her features too old for a child, for a look so sad and pathetic was stamped on her pale young face. It seemed long years of suffering had left

0: So I think that's something to do with the weather.
1: You think?
0: I'm pretty sure
1: I think maybe it's because it's winter time as well.
0: That's it. I knew there was a clue there.
1: Could be something there.
0: Yes.
1: You know, and of course, it's always great to get comments from Gordon off the stage and things like that. He's always got something to say, haven't you, Gordon?
0: Just had a thought there about the weather. We should do the weather in opera, shouldn't we?
1: What do you mean?
0: We could say the thermometer's gone down to Figaro.
1: Oh, no, please, no, please. I need a song.
0: We do. We've got Australian Crawl and we're downhearted. No, we're not.
1: We're having a great time.